0: This is where I live, Mr. Easter.
1: Good evening, Miss Morant.
0: Oh, good evening, Mrs. Fiorentino. Well, good night, Mr. Easter. I've had a lovely time.
2: Why, wait a minute. I've hardly had a chance to talk to you.
0: We've been doing nothing but talking since 6 o'clock.
2: No, we haven't. We've been eating and dancing. Rose.
0: Please don't, Mr. Easter. There's somebody coming.
1: Good evening, Miss Morant.
0: Good evening, Mrs. Olson. How's the baby?
1: Oh, she was crying all the time.
0: Oh, the poor little thing. What a shame. Good night, Mrs. Olson.
1: Oh, good night, Miss Morant.
0: She's got the cutest little baby you ever saw.
2: Yeah? That's great. Rose, I'm crazy about you.
0: Please let me go now. It's awfully late. My father doesn't like it when
2: I... Kiss me goodnight.
0: No.
2: Why not, hmm? Just one kiss.
0: No.
2: Yes.
0: It wasn't nice of you to do that.
2: I'm clean off my nut about you.
0: You shouldn't keep looking at me at the office. The other girls are beginning to pass hints about it.
2: Is that a fact? I guess I just can't keep my eyes off you. Well, we gotta do something about it.
0: I guess the only thing for me to do is look for another job.
2: That's just what I've been thinking, too. A girl like you has got no business to be working all day in a real estate office. Why, you ought to be on the stage!

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Can the brightest brooch shield me from reproach? Can the purest diamond purify my name?

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I've been diplomat, acrobat, teacher of etiquette,

done. I've been satirist, pessimist, surgeon and Calvinist, Spanish economist, clockmaker, pharmacist,

I've been born to poet and pirate and prophet, a man for the ladies and father of babies, drunken and sober, a husband and sailor, banker and barber and brother and lover. Diplomat, acrobat, teacher of etiquette, student and swordsman, spy and musician, satirist, pessimist, surgeon and columnist, Spanish economist, cloth maker, pharmacist, veterinarian, egalitarian, healing comedian, pious tragedian, orator, poet and pirate and prophet, a man for the ladies and father of babies, drunken and sober, a husband and sailor, banker and barber and brother and lover. Diplomat, acrobat, teacher of etiquette, student and swordsman, spy and musician, satirist, pessimist, surgeon, and clownist, Spanish economist, cloth maker, pharmacist, banker, and father, and brother, and love, drunken, and sober, a husband, and sailor, and no, I'm a failure! I've seen everything, done everything, had everything, and lost everything.

pious tragedian, orator, poet, and pirate, and prophet, a man for the ladies and father of babies, drunken and sober, a husband and sailor, banker and barber, and brother and lover, diplomat, acrobat, teacher of education, satirist, pessimist, surgeon, and Calvinist. 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I'm Figaro.

0: night, you have beaten my men, killed my deer, and broke open my lodge.
1: But not kissed your keeper's daughter.
0: But you have him, this shall be answered.
1: I will.

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1: Marry, sir, I have matter in my head against you, and against your coney-catching rascals, Bardolf, Nim, and Pistol. They carried me to a tavern and made me drunk, and afterwards picked my pocket.
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0: I am not a hungry. I thank you for sooth.
1: Will it please your worship to come in, sir?
0: No, I thank you.

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No, Master Fenton. Knowing my mind, you wrong me, Master Fenton.

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1: Sir.
0: What is the clock, Jack?
1: It is past the hour, sir.
0: Bah, ma trotte, I'll tarry too long. Come, kick my leg.
1: I will, sir.
0: And come up

0: 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Peter Simple, your name is?
1: I, forsooth.
0: And Master Slend is your master?
1: I, forsooth.
0: Tell Master Parson Evans I'll do what I can for your master. Anne's a good girl, and I wish...
2: Where is my box? My greener box?
0: Is it this, sir? Ah, me, he'll find the young man here and be mad.
2: Oui, mettez-le dans ma pocket. Dépêche, quickly.
0: Denny, Denny down and called for the piper to play. And made the bishop to dance in his boots. He went gladly on his...
2: What is that you sing? I do not like these toys. Diable, diable! What is that behind your cloak? Rugby, my rapier!

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0: Which of you know fond of this town?
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1: Here comes Master Ford.
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I don't know what you're talking about. 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

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I ask you for help, and all you give me is papers.

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What is your name, Magnus Aurelii, H. the King's Degree? What will your papers do? They cannot stop the clock. They are too thin an armor against a bullet. What is your name, Magnus Aurelii, H. the King's Degree? What does that matter? All that matters is that the time is late, but I'm afraid and I need your help. What is your name? What is your name? What is your name?

0: For shame, deny that thou bear'st love to any, who for thyself art so unprovident. Grant, if thou wilt, thou art beloved of many, but that thou none lov'st is most evident. For thou art so possessed with murderous hate, that gainst thyself thou stick'st not to conspire, seeking that beauteous roof to ruinate, which to repair should be thy chief desire. Oh, change thy thought, that I may change my mind. Shall hate be fairer lodged than gentle love? Be as thy presence is, gracious and kind, or to thyself at least kind-hearted prove. Make thee another self for love of me, that beauty still may live in thine or thee.
1: Vous écoutez Opéra, une radio thématique de France Musique.

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He kneads clouds in his den and bakes a crisp new moon. 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

0: Mr. Flater once ordered to sing the Star Spangled Banner before the Super Bowl Sunday.
1: What did you say?
0: What do you think I said?

rats begin to chew the sheets. The rats begin to chew the sheets. The rats begin to chew the sheets. The rats begin to chew the sheets. The rats, the rats, the rats begin to chew the sheets. Down below, there's murmuring, murmuring.

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It's finished. As you wished, it was done by talk. Abu Caleb spoke, and you answered. He gave

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Miss Pinkerton stares open-mouthed while Letitia mounts the stairs and hands the trousers to Bob through the bedroom door. Only Bob's strong, virile forearm is visible to Miss Pinkerton.

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Meanwhile, Bob, up in his room, prompted by a desire to take to the road again, is secretly packing a bundle of his clothes.

0: nobody had faith. 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
1: Nobody's ran a tea party in Boston.
2: Betsy Ross organized a sewing circle.
3: Yeah, Paul Revere had a horse race.

0: and a mighty fine idea.
1: Adopted unanimously in Congress, July 4th, 1776.
0: We hold these truths to be self-evident,

0: Yes, sir.
1: Liberty.
0: That's right.
1: And the pursuit of happiness.
2: Is that what they say?
0: The very words.
3: That sure does sound mighty fine.

0: Who are you, mister, anyway?
1: Well, I started to tell you.
2: Yes, mister. Tell us who you are.
1: You see, I represent the whole of... That's it.
3: Let my people go.
1: That's the idea.

0: Abraham Lincoln said that, November 19th, 1863, at Gettysburg, Pennsylvania.
1: And he was right. I believe that, too.
2: Gee, mister, we still don't know who you are.
1: Well, I've been trying to tell you. You see...

0: your name, buddy?
1: Where you going?
0: Who are you?
2: Well, I'm everybody who's nobody. I'm the nobody who's everybody.
3: What's your racket? What do you do for a living?
2: Well, I'm an engineer, musician, street cleaner, carpenter, teacher.
0: How about a farmer?
2: Also.
4: Office clerk?
2: Yes, ma'am.
0: Mechanic?
2: That's right.
4: Housewife?
2: Certainly.
1: Factory worker?
2: You said it.
4: Stenographer?
2: Uh-huh.
4: Beauty specialist?
2: Absolutely.
3: Bartender?

0: work.
1: Now hold on here. What are you trying to give us?
2: Are you an American?
0: Am I an American? I'm just an Irish, Negro, Jewish, Italian, French and English, Spanish, Russian, Chinese, Polish, Scotch, Hungarian, Litvak, Swedish, Finnish, Canadian, Greek and Turk and Czech and double Czech American. And that ain't all. I was baptized Baptist, Methodist, Congregationalist, Lutheran, Atheist, Roman Catholic, Orthodox, Jewish, Presbyterian, Seventh-day Adventist, Mormon, Quaker, Christian, Scientist, and lots more.

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0: Then the lamb ram sheep horn began to blow. Trumpet began to sound. Joshua commanded the children to shout.
1: And the walls come a-tumbling down.
0: That morning.
1: Joshua fit the battle of Jericho. Jericho,
0: oh, yes.
1: Jericho.
0: Oh,
1: Joshua fit the battle of Jericho. And the walls come a-tumbling down.
0: That morning.

second class aboard this train, no difference in the fare. Get on board, our little children, get on board, our little children, get on board, our little children, there's room for many a more. Oh, get on board, our little children, get on board, our little children, get on board, our little children.